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It's your big sales boss, Richard. I have an idea for a new format. 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Let's talk about it.

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Got an event you want us to promote? Submit it now at bigfm.ca. And we promise to show up at it sober this time. No promises on Derek, though. That, in and of itself, is a bit of a crapshoot.

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We want to know what's on your mind. Yes, you, with that cryptic Facebook handle. Yeah, you, tell us what's on your mind, now, unless you're a wimp.

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You've successfully turned a generation of 20-somethings into permanent basement-dwelling parasites, ensuring their parents will never, ever experience a moment of peace again. 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

We were told to bike this summer. We'd rather cycle, so we can wear spandex. Tuck that in there. Get in there. 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

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Nothing wakes you up faster than watching a 70-year-old in a Buick enter the wrong way and then play chicken with a cement truck at 8 a.m. on a Tuesday.

We're curious. Since our government-mandated healthcare system won't get you a psychiatric appointment until 2031, exactly how many milligrams of illegally obtained edibles does it take to be happy? 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

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Better set it. Ooh-hoo.

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I always had a feeling you guys were gold diggers.

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Providing 150 acres of pristine, pesticide-soaked grass. Where middle-aged men can cheat on their scorecards, abuse alcohol in a collared shirt, and completely avoid their wives for 6 hours.

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Yeah, we get it. 2 of which will be better music and a new station voice guy. So original.

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Or does it build up over 5 minutes? 866-569-4283. 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

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Right? 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

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And somehow we're still on the air. 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

0: That shady restaurant on the edge of town where the health inspector takes bribes in cash? 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Or is it a local missing pet?
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2: Good morning, it's 6 o'clock. I'm Derek Scott. Here is what's going on. An out-of-control wildfire continues to burn south of Timmins. The Ministry of Natural Resources say the fire has grown to more than 3,000 hectares. 15 wildfire crews, along with helicopters and heavy equipment, are on the ground trying to get it under control. Travel restrictions remain in place in the area. In Alfred Plantagenet, Township Council has approved an extra $40,000 for planning work tied to the expansion of two sewer pumping stations in Plantagenet. Even with the added cost, officials say the overall project budget of $350,000 will stay on track. The work is connected to upgrades at the village's sewer lagoons, with the province covering most of the cost through grant funding. Meanwhile, East Hawkesbury has awarded the contract for the new Saint-Eugène Fire Station. Dale Coleman Construction Group will build the facility for just under $1.8 million. The new station will be located near the municipal office on County Road 14 and will replace the current station on St. Paul Street. Construction is expected to begin after Canada Day and wrap up within a year. Meet Me on Main Street in Dunvegan on Saturday had to be postponed because of the weather. It is now set for July 2nd, 5 till 8, going on at the Glengarry Pioneer Museum. Similar events are also planned in Maxville and Alexandria later on in July. And in Ottawa, Mary Simon officially wraps up her five-year term as Governor General. Former Supreme Court Justice and former UN Human Rights Commissioner Louise Arbour will be sworn in as Canada's new Governor General. Street closures are planned in downtown Ottawa for the ceremony. The closures will affect Wellington, Metcalfe, Queen, and Elgin Streets from 8:30 this morning until 1:30 in the afternoon. Public transit will also be affected. In big sports, the Jays beat the Orioles 6-4. Big weather, sunshine in 26 today. Clear tonight, low near 10. Sun and cloud tomorrow, the humid exit 32. On Wednesday and Thursday, cloudy, a 30-40% chance of showers both days. Highs between 25 to 30. Right now it's 11, and now you're up to date.
0: 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Seriously, you think people are going to believe that? The Big Breakfast with Derek Scott

0: Red Rider Lunatic Fringe, happy Monday with Big FM playing whatever. It's the Big Breakfast with Derek. Sunshine throughout the day, 26 the high, already at 11. I guess scientists have come up with a formula that can accurately predict your level of happiness. Yeah, it has something to do with the proximity to both the weekend and a beer or glass of wine.
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0: 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Sunshine in 26 across the region. We're at 11. Hey there, friends. It's Derek with you. Had me a mini vacation this weekend. Hopefully you had a good one. The most unproductive weekend ever, and it's exactly what I needed. My daughter and I went to a buddy's cottage. We did absolutely nothing. We sat around, we talked, we ate, we drank. Yes, we had mid-afternoon naps while the girls went out ATVing and watched like 6 or 7 horror movies. Now, I'm not sure if it was based on all the driving to and from the cottage or sitting around, but I'm exhausted today. Yesterday was interesting. My buddy had his property sprayed for ticks. Big, huge ordeal. We had to close all of the windows, and the sprayer, as I like to call him, from a professional company, not some shady person Matt found on Facebook Marketplace, told us, do not go outside for at least an hour because of the fumes. And I'm thinking to myself, you know what? I've inhaled worse fumes over the years, and I'm still alive.
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2: Good morning. 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

0: 6:28 on Big FM, playing whatever. It's the Big Breakfast. I'm Derek Scott. I'm not into singing, musicals, dancing, Broadway, anything like that. Tony Awards were on TV last night. I did end up watching the beginning to see Pink, who was hosting, doing her opening monologue.
1: The Tony Awards is Broadway's biggest night, well, second, after the latest Oh Mary cast announcement. But then this. I am not here just to steal people's wigs, although I will be doing that. I am here, hi, to celebrate the hardest working people in show business. The ones who make art on Broadway. But mostly the people who squeeze Luke Evans into that corset. How do they do it?

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Mainly sunny today, 26 the high, it's 11. Monday, June 8th. And if you're looking for a reason to celebrate today, holy hell,

0: the calendar makers were absolutely hitting the crack pipe, I would say. Today is massive, multi-holiday pileup. We're talking Best Friends Day, National Soulmate Day, Strawberry Cheesecake Day, National Jelly-Filled Donut Day. It's a beautiful, sweet, loving day to be alive, right? Yes, but wait, there is more. It's also National Insect Appreciation Day and National Name Your Poison Day, which normally means picking your favorite cocktail, but given the rest of today's lineup, it may just be literal. Oh, and finally, the crown jewel of July 8th. It's officially National Karen Day. Yes, a day dedicated to the woman who wants to speak to your manager, your corporate office, and God himself because her strawberry cheesecake didn't have enough organic glaze on it.
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2: It's a clear drive on the Queensway and Highway 416. I'm not seeing any problems with Highway 174, and we're doing well over our bridges. City streets are still looking good this morning. Air North is flying direct from Toronto to Whitehorse or Yellowknife. Catch the midnight sun or marvel at the northern lights. No matter when you go, this bucket list trip is a true northern wonder. FlyAirNorth.com. And that's the latest traffic. I'm Antonia Oltabonte.
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Coming up this Friday, Windsor Tavern Van't Lek Hill back with their famous steak nights. A portion of sales this coming Friday night between 5 and 9 will go to the Alzheimer's Society of Cornwall and District, supporting patients and their families across Prescott, Russell, and beyond. Windsor Steak Nights, by the way, sell out fast. So you need to reserve your spot. You can do that today. Give them a call, say after 2. Say, is Mike there? Hopefully Mike will be there. And say, hey, Mike, introduce yourself. Mike's a super guy. And say, Derek from Big FM said I should call you and reserve a spot for the steak nights. Number for the Windsor is 678-2122. Love me those delicious steaks at the Windsor. We'll see you Friday nights. I got this

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0: 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How does a bald man run his fingers through his hair? He cuts holes in his pockets.
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3: On the Queensway eastbound, we're just dealing with some volume from Highway 416 to about Woodruff. Queensway westbound looks good. Highway 416 is doing well northbound and southbound. And I'm just starting to see the usual slow patch on Highway 174 westbound through Jeanne d'Arc Boulevard. Keep in mind, we are dealing with construction-related delays on Riverside Drive and Bank Street. And we also have Riverside Drive's ramps to Bank Street fully closed off. Other than that, city streets are still doing well. Absolute Comedy is Ottawa's best comedy club, featuring hilarious and professional live stand-up comedy 7 days a week. 412 Preston Street, check out absolutecomedy.ca. That's absolutecomedy.ca. And that's the latest traffic. I'm Antonia Olsabonte.
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1: Good morning. It's 7 o'clock. I'm Derek Scott. Here's what's going on. An out-of-control wildfire continues to burn south of Timmins. The Ministry of Natural Resources say the fire has grown to more than 3,000 hectares. 15 wildfire crews, along with helicopters and heavy equipment, are on the ground trying to get it under control. Travel restrictions remain in place in the area. In Alfred Plantagenet, Township Council has approved an extra $40,000 for planning work tied to the expansion of two sewer pumping stations in Plantagenet. Even with the added cost, officials say the overall project budget of $350,000 will stay on track. The work is connected to upgrades at the village's sewer lagoons, with the province covering most of the cost through grant funding. Meanwhile, East Hawkesbury has awarded the contract for the new Saint-Eugène Fire Station. Dale Coleman Construction Group will build the facility for just under $1.8 million. The new station will be located near the municipal office on County Road 14 and will replace the current station on St. Paul Street. Construction is expected to begin after Canada Day and wrap up within a year. Meet Me on Main Street in Dunvegan on Saturday had to be postponed because of the weather. It is now set for July 2nd, 5 till 8, going on at the Glengarry Pioneer Museum. Similar events are also planned in Maxville and Alexandria later on in July. And in Ottawa, Mary Simon officially wraps up her five-year term as Governor General. Former Supreme Court Justice and former UN Human Rights Commissioner Louise Arbour will be sworn in as Canada's new Governor General. Street closures are planned in downtown Ottawa for the ceremony. The closures will affect Wellington, Metcalf, Queen, and Elgin Streets from 8:30 this morning until 1:30 in the afternoon. Public transit will also be affected. In big sports, the Jays beat the Orioles 6-4. Big weather, sunshine in 26 today. Clear tonight, low near 10. Sun and cloud tomorrow, the humidex at 32. On Wednesday and Thursday, cloudy, a 30 to 40% chance of showers both days. Highs between 25 to 30. Right now, it's 11. And now, you're up to date.
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0: Hopefully not a manic one for you. Sunshine across the region today, 26. Good morning, it's 10 with the Bengals on Big FM playing whatever. 707, Derek and you. On the way, details about Big FM's bowls, brews, and gas for dad. 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

0: Hootie and the Blowfish, I go blind. It's Big FM playing whatever, 714, sunshine, 26, 11 right now. Going to be a great day for some golf. Speaking of golf and bowls, maybe some beer and gas. It's all a part of our Father's Day contest that will kick off a week from today, calling it Big FM's Bowls, Brews, and Gas for Dad. We're sending two lucky dads and three buddies off for a golf foursome at La Cité, tossing in $100 to blow on beer at Barn Ridge Brewery in Saint-Eugène. And we like to go through big sales boss Richard's desk. I go through it at least a few times a week. This guy leaves it unlocked. So we ended up stealing two $100 gift cards. Each dad will get $100 to fill up their tank. Starting on Monday, you'll need to listen at 6:15, 7:15 on the Big Breakfast and finish the dad line. You do that and you're qualified to win for you, your dad, or your hubby. It's Big FM's Bowls, Brews, and Gas for Dad.
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2: It's an issue for a drive. It looks like it's just volume on the Queensway eastbound from Moody to about Woodruff. Queensway westbound, also some construction-related volume through Woodruff. And Highway 174 westbound, the usual slow patch through Jean d'Arc Boulevard. City streets are still doing well and we're clear over our bridges. This summer, get outside and commute the fun way. 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And that's the latest traffic. I'm Antonia Altabonte.
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In a couple of weeks' time, Rockland Public School Council will be having their summer fest wrap up to the school year Friday, June 19th, 5:30 until 7:30. This is open to the public with vendors, a silent auction, live music, too, provided by yours truly, the team from Big FM. I'm going to be the MC for this end-of-year school event, open to everyone. Keep listening and watching for more details. And while I'm there, I know a lot of parents are going to think, geez, Derek is so smart, works in radio, has been doing it for years and years and years. No, probably not a wise idea next year to ask me to tutor your son or daughter in any subjects. Well, maybe on how to skip school, but I don't think you really want to do that. So we'll see you at Rockland Public on the 19th for their summer fest.

0: Tragically Hip on Big FM, playing Whatever It's Courage. 7:37, wall-to-wall sunshine in 26. 11 right now on The Big Breakfast with Derek. Well, thanks to AI and TikTok, you know, anything is possible. Like Johnny Cash doing his version of Ice Ice Baby.
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0: Oh, everyone's saying AI is taking over the world. I say embrace it. See, AI can bring a dead singer back so he can completely butcher Ice Ice Baby. Way to go, Johnny Cash and AI.
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2: On the Queensway eastbound, we're stop and go from Moody to about Woodruff. Queensway westbound also slows from Maitland to Woodruff, but a heads up if you're planning to get off at Moody Drive. We're dealing with heavy delays starting from the ramp. It looks like it is because of road work, but we have reports traffic lights are out as well at Moody and Corkstown. So just keep that in mind and expect delays. Other than that, Ottawa streets look good. Highway 174 westbound slows to Jean d'Arc Boulevard. 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And that's the latest traffic. I'm Antonia Altabonte.
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0: Metric breathing underwater, saw sunset, Big FM, Captain of a new sang, Big FM, sunshine. 26 today's high. Good morning, it's 11. Derek and you and the Big Breakfast. Oh, what a PR nightmare over the weekend. Festival Franco-Ontarian kicks off on Thursday. It's going on downtown Ottawa near the Alexandra Bridge and the Byward Market. Now, the organizers went all over social media online announcing their big corporate sponsor, Alto. Are you friggin' kidding me? Like, who works in the PR department for the Festival Franco-Ontarian? Even if you live under a rock, normally you get a corporate sponsor, you do your due diligence, you find out who they are. It doesn't take long to Google, to use ChatGPT Gemini to find out that no one is in favor of Alto. So, of course, they were bragging, and then this whole story blew up over the weekend on social media. People were pissed off like you would not believe, and I completely get it. Then they posted on social media yesterday, just learned the hard way today, we've withdrawn sponsorship with them being Alto following the public backlash and dissatisfaction expressed by the community. Okay, so they've withdrawn the sponsorship, as they called it, announcement. But are they still keeping the money? Not a good idea, you know, getting Alto to be, you know, a sponsor. So this pretty well says, when you think of it, right off the top, that Festival Franco-Ontarian is pro-Alto. What do you think? Do you think this was the worst thing that they could have done? Do you think this is going to lead to maybe a poor turnout for the Festival Franco-Ontarian? Let me know. Drop me a text on the big line, 1-866-569-4283. In the beginning, Festival Franco-Ontarian very pleased and proud to announce that Alto will be one of our sponsors. And then, yeah, I guess we made a big mistake.
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2: On the Queensway eastbound, we're stop and go from Moody to Woodruff. Queensway westbound also slows from Maitland to Woodruff. And it looks like the volume is starting to clear. If you're planning to get off at Moody, but I'm still seeing Moody Drive is busier than usual near Corkstown Road. And keep in mind, Corkstown Road is closed. Other than that, we're doing well over Highway 174, and I'm not seeing any major problems on Highway 416. Just some slowdowns now on the Champlain Bridge heading in towards Ottawa. 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And that's the latest traffic. 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
2: Good morning. It's just after 8 o'clock. I'm Derek Scott. Here's what's going on. An out-of-control wildfire continues to burn south of Timmins. The Ministry of Natural Resources say the fire has grown to more than 3,000 hectares. 15 wildfire crews, along with helicopters and heavy equipment, are on the ground trying to get it under control. Travel restrictions remain in place in the area. In Alfred Plantagenet, Township Council has approved an extra $40,000 for planning work tied to the expansion of two sewer pumping stations in Plantagenet. Even with the added cost, officials say the overall project budget of $350,000 will stay on track. The work is connected to upgrades at the village's sewer lagoons, with the province covering most of the cost through grant funding. Meanwhile, East Hawkesbury has awarded the contract for the new Saint-Eugène Fire Station. Dale Coleman Construction Group will build the facility for just under $1.8 million. The new station will be located near the municipal office on County Road 14 and will replace the current station on St. Paul Street. Construction is expected to begin after Canada Day and wrap up within a year. Meet Me on Main Street in Dunvegan on Saturday had to be postponed because of the weather. It is now set for July 2nd, 5 till 8, going on at the Glengarry Pioneer Museum. Similar events are also planned in Maxville and Alexandria later on in July. And in Ottawa, Mary Simon officially wraps up her five-year term as Governor General. Former Supreme Court Justice and former UN Human Rights Commissioner Louise Arbour will be sworn in as Canada's new Governor General. Street closures are planned in downtown Ottawa for the ceremony. The closures will affect Wellington, Metcalf, Queen, and Elgin Streets from 8:30 this morning until 1:30 in the afternoon. Public transit will also be affected. In big sports, the Jays beat the Orioles 6-4. Big weather, sunshine, and 26 today. Clear tonight, low near 10. Sun and cloud tomorrow, the Humidex at 32. On Wednesday and Thursday, cloudy, a 30-40% chance of showers both days. Highs between 25 to 30. Right now it's 13, and now you're up to date.
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2: Ever hear a song where the chorus is basically a jungle yell? Yes, that's what makes this one stand out. The song's actually about escaping everyday boring life, embracing freedom with a carefree jungle vibe that totally gets stuck in your head. Years after it came out, it found a whole new audience thanks to a Listerine commercial featuring an animated bottle swinging through the jungle. Now it's popped up in movies, TV shows, even became the entrance music for a wrestler by the name of Jungle Boy. And that's the story behind Tarzan Boy in Baltimore on Big FM. Cue the jungle yell.

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Not just because our name is Big FM, but have you seen Derek lately? Dude, get on Ozempic. Oh, oh, oh, Ozempic. 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

0: Bare Naked Ladies and Brian Wilson. 8:14 on The Big Breakfast with Derek on Big FM, playing whatever. We're up to 16:26, today's high across Prescott, Russell, SDG, and Western Quebec with sunshine. Speaking of the Bare Naked Ladies, had a chance to see former lead singer Stephen Page on the new Tom Green show on Crave. Not sure if you have Crave, Tom Green's Farm. What I love about Stephen, I've always been a big, huge fan. He is so down to earth. He is so raw, of course, no longer part of the Bare Naked Ladies. Bit of a PR nightmare years ago. He was arrested, I think, in Buffalo, New York, with drugs. Charges, by the way, were dropped. He was going through a rough time. Not that I condone doing drugs, but give the guy a friggin' break. Bare Naked Ladies ended up going, you know, Stephen, maybe it's best that you're no longer a part of the band. If you've seen the episode, if you haven't, check it out. Tom Green's Farm on Crave. What I love about this guy, he is so open and so honest. And yes, he does continue in music. He's got a solo career, Stephen Page. He's been doing shows all across the province, all across Canada, of course, not nearly to the status of the Bare Naked Ladies. He said that back in the day, the whole idea was to get fame and fortune. Now he leads a pretty middle-class family, money-wise, but he's doing what he loves doing. So if you're a fan of the Bare Naked Ladies, Stephen Page, look it up, Tom Green's Farm on Crave.
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2: On the Queensway eastbound, we're dealing with volume from Moody to Woodruff. Westbound slows from Maitland to Woodruff. And it looks like the volume on Moody is starting to clear through Corkstown Road. Highway 174 westbound slows to Jean d'Arc Boulevard. Keep in mind we have construction-related delays on Riverside Drive and Bank Street. Other than that, just the usual slowdowns on the Champlain Bridge heading in towards Ottawa. 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And that's the latest traffic. 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

Oh, big parties coming up in Sarsfield. The annual event, the Sarsfield Celebration, Sarsfield Community Center, coming up on the 19th. That's a Friday, 4 till 8. Bouncy games, lawn games, pickleball, and the Navin boot scootin' line dancing. After a couple of drinks, you'll be a pro at line dancing. That runs from 6 till 7. Admission absolutely free. Don't forget to bring your lawn chair and celebrate summertime in Sarsfield. Yeah,

0: You don't know what it's like, a Conline crush on Big FM, playing whatever, 20 before 9, up to 17 now, 26 the high, and nothing but sunshine. Every single community has them. Even the smallest, tiniest village. In those cases, they certainly stand out. All you need is one, and the day is ruined. Situation is ruined. Especially if you happen to work in retail or customer service. Today is National Karen Day. And this special, hey, you may want to check out on TV. I know I will be looking for it for sure.
1: Tonight, just in time for National Karen Day, it's a Nat Geo special.
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2: I said no cilantro! How hard is that? Do you not understand me?
3: I am sorry, man.
1: Often spotted deep in suburbia near fast food counters and school pickup lines, the fascinating creature known as the Karen is easily identified by her remarkable ability to detect inconvenience near anywhere she roams.
4: Mom! Why are you screaming like that?
2: Mom!
4: Hello?
2: Put your manager on the phone.
1: Yes, there she is. Did you hear it? The mating call of the Karen. She demanded to speak to a manager in the hopes of attracting other Karens from neighboring territories. But wait, here's another one at Starbucks.
2: My name is spelled S-A-R-A-H, Sarah, with an H.
1: Observe as this one displays her uncanny ability to find something to get upset about.
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1: 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Join us for 3 full hours of Karens in the Wild, tonight only on Nat Geo, the home of the world's most unnecessary predators.
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9: On the Queensway westbound, expect delays from about the split to Nicholas, and then you will find volume still from Maitland to Woodruff. Queensway eastbound, stop and go from Highway 416 to about Woodruff, and we're dealing with a crash still at Woodruff and College Avenue. Expect heavy delays, and it looks like a crash now just at Walkley Road and Heron Road. Also a crash on Bronson and Finley Avenue. 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And that's the latest traffic. I'm Antonia Oltabonte.
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0: Nice to love you. It's so easy to love you because you listen. 5440 on Big FM 853. That just about does it for me. Derek, there's a new study that came out that says people who stay up late tend to have poor mental health and feel lonelier than we early birds. Apparently, night owls experience something researchers call nocturnal loneliness, which to me sounds way more scientific than sitting on your couch, say, around 2:17 in the morning wondering, should I microwave a burrito, do laundry, or start a podcast? The study also found the later you stay awake, the more likely you are to feel isolated and even anxious. See, to me, that's why I go to bed at 7:30. The only bad decisions I make now happen during daylight hours.
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2: On the Queensway westbound, expect delays from the split to about Nicholas. Then from Maitland to Woodruff, Queensway eastbound slows from Highway 416 to Woodruff. And city streets, we're dealing with a crash just at Woodruff and College. Also an accident at Hunt Club and Riverside. Also a collision at Walkley Road just by Heron Road. And it looks like we're dealing with another crash on Walkley and Sheffield Road. 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

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You're gonna go far in the grocery packing biz, kid.

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8: Sunshine throughout the morning, 26 the high, clear tonight, low near 10. Sun and cloud tomorrow, the humid eggs at 32. On Wednesday and Thursday, cloudy, a 30 to 40% chance of showers, highs between 25 to 30.
0: 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In that case, we'd be here in silence for months. 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

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No, actually, we never get asked anything. 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Call the big line. 1-866-569-4283. And yes, we'll answer your perverted questions. 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
9: Sunshine throughout the morning, 26 the high, clear tonight, low near 10. Sun and cloud tomorrow, the humid eggs at 32. On Wednesday and Thursday, cloudy, a 30 to 40% chance of showers, highs between 25 to 30.
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They just don't seem to like us for some reason. 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
16: Sunshine throughout the morning. 26 the high. Clear tonight, low near 10. Sun and cloud tomorrow, the humid eggs at 32. On Wednesday and Thursday, cloudy, a 30 to 40% chance of showers, highs between 25 to 30.
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7: Mainly sunny throughout the afternoon, 26, clear and 10 overnight tonight. Tomorrow, a sun cloud mix, the humid X at 32. On Wednesday and Thursday, cloudy, a 30 to 40% chance of showers, highs between 25 to 30.
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4: Mainly sunny throughout the afternoon, 26, clear and 10 overnight tonight. Tomorrow, a sun-clad mix, the humidex at 32. On Wednesday and Thursday, cloudy, a 30 to 40% chance of showers, highs between 25 to 30.
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0: Big FM weather. Mainly sunny throughout the afternoon. 26, clear and 10 overnight tonight. Tomorrow, a sun cloud mix. The humidex at 32. On Wednesday and Thursday, cloudy. A 30 to 40% chance of showers. Highs between 25 to 30. 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

Some say a chimpanzee can do our job. It's actually an orangutan. The chimpanzee got promoted to management. 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
1: Hey, guys, I just want to say thank you very much for making me laugh. 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Cheers.

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2: Good afternoon. It's 3:00. I'm Bill Kingston. Here is what's going on. Former Supreme Court Justice Louise Arbour has been installed as Canada's 31st Governor General. Today's ceremony included a 21-gun salute, a reading of poetry, and music. Arbour inspected the guard before walking the red carpet to the Tomb of the Unknown Soldier just before noon. In her first speech, the 79-year-old Arbour stressed peaceful management of our differences, saying extreme polarization and consensus are dangerous. While Canada deals with a recession, the top bank isn't expected to cut interest rates. Economists expect the Bank of Canada to keep its benchmark rate at 2.25% when it meets Wednesday. It comes after a jobs report showed unemployment fell in May, but the rate in Prescott Russell and Eastern Ontario stayed steady at 6.3%. The rate ties to everyday living expenses, including the cost of variable rate mortgages. Alfred Plantagenet will spend an extra $40,000 on expanding two sewer pumping stations in Plantagenet. The design costs have gone up, but the municipality doesn't expect to go over its $350,000 budget. It's part of the sewage lagoon expansion, which the Ontario government is picking up almost three-quarters of the tab. A firm in North Stormont will be building the fire station in St. Eugene. Dale Coleman Construction Group of Avonmore was awarded the $1.8 million contract. The new station near the East Hawkesbury Municipal Office replaces the old station on St. Paul Street. Construction starts next month and should be done within a year. North Glengarry will take a second crack at Meet Me on Main Street in Dunvegan. The Saturday event was called off due to weather. It's going to take place Thursday, July 2nd from 5 until 8 in the evening at the Glengarry Pioneer Museum. Other Meet Me on Mains are scheduled for Maxville, July 9th, and Alexandria, July 23rd. Big sports. The NBA final continues in New York tonight. The Knicks have a 2-0 lead against the San Antonio Spurs. Tip-off is 8:30. On the diamond, the Jays welcome the Philadelphia Phillies to the Rogers Centre for a 3-game set. First pitch is at 7:07. Big FM weather. Clear tonight with a low of 10. Sunshine tomorrow with a high of 30. Cloudy with a good chance of showers on Wednesday and a high of 24. Right now it's 24 degrees, and now you're up to date.

weekend? Was it good despite the weather? Well, I'll run down what we did over the weekend in a couple of minutes. Christina Aguilera now and Genie in a Bottle. Big FM playing whatever.

0: It's Rush and Subdivisions, Big FM playing whatever. Hey there, it's Lauren Glazer. So, did you have a good weekend? Yeah, I know the weather wasn't the greatest, but, you know, I'm going to let you in on, you know, just pull off the curtain as to what we did over the weekend. Not really super packed with a lot of stuff, but you know what? One of those weekends that on Sunday evening, my wife and I said, where'd the weekend go? What happened? So Saturday, yeah, a little bit of a write-off because of the weather. But, you know, we got some stuff done around the house. Yeah, mostly laundry, of course. We do have an 11-year-old at home, remember? We also did a little bit of TV watching on Saturday afternoon. And you know what? We've gotten into the habit of watching these really bad made-for-TV movies. It's one of those things where, you know, I sit and I watch a little bit of it. And then my wife looks over at me and goes, you're really into this, aren't you? So, yeah, I was. I watched one that had both Neil Patrick Harris and Johnny Galecki from 1993. That was like a long time ago. Always fun to see who's in these. You sit down to watch them, and every couple of minutes, my wife and I turn to each other and say, that person looks familiar, or, you know, I saw that person on something else. I just can't place them. It's one of those really bad, it's good movies. Sunday, well, we spent a little bit of time with my in-laws. We're actually prepping for a family trip to Disney in a couple of weeks. So, yeah, we wanted to get some stuff ready in advance. By the way, Disney does a lot of their stuff now online with an integrated app that has hotel, park, and dining stuff on it. Yeah, you know what? I think I'm pretty good with this stuff. But you know what? They've made it so that you need to jump through all kinds of stuff to link people in the hotel together. Took about an hour of playing with it just to have me call my travel agent to walk us through it. So remember the days when travel was easy? You know, you just print the hotel reservation and plane tickets and then you go and enjoy yourself. Not anymore. It doesn't work like that anymore. So how was your weekend? Love to hear about it. Best way to get a hold of me, lauren@bigfm.ca.
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13: A clear sky tonight with a low of 10 degrees. Sunny tomorrow with a high of 30 with a humidex of 32. Cloudy and a good chance of showers on Wednesday, 24. And cloudy and a chance of showers on Thursday, the high 30.
14: 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In the exact same manner as your live-in nanny. Yeah,

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Big FM playing whatever. Hey, there's Lauren Glaser. So the International Day of Yoga is coming up next weekend, June the 14th, 5 till 6 o'clock in the evening. All done at the Sports Dome in Embrum. If you do want to get involved, by the way, it is first come, first serve. 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We have the Vinyl Vault song on the way. You do want to hang around for that. And it's Smash Mouth now and Can't Get Enough of You, Baby. 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

0: It's the Dire Straits and Walk of Life. Big FM playing Whatever. That's your final vault song for this afternoon. All brought to you by the Magic Dwarf Shop out in Van Cleek Hill. Hey, if you are in the neighborhood, go say hi to Katarina over at the Magic Dwarf. She'd love to see you. We love supporting local businesses here at Big FM. They love supporting us. By the way, Dire Straits, the Walk of Life from the Brothers in Arms album back to 1985. I'm not doing the math. It was like a long time ago. So that was one of the most successful albums from the band, with over 30 million records sold. By the way, Money for Nothing from the record was their most commercially successful single. That song was the number one song on the Billboard chart for like 3 weeks. But if you're like me, you are a bigger fan of the cover from Weird Al and the video from that song featuring, of course, the Beverly Hillbillies, if you do remember it. Also a big part of his movie UHF. Also a cult classic. You know what? If you haven't seen it in a while, definitely worth a rewatch. It may not have aged too well, but you know what? It does bring you back to a real fun time back in history, right? Back when we were younger, it was so much more fun. And Weird Al really does sound pretty good of late. Recently, he sat down with Howard Stern for an interview performing his song Yoda, a cover of The Kinks' Lola. The sound, absolutely top-notch. So, you know, sometimes a live performance of music relayed over radio, or in this case, satellite radio, doesn't really translate back very well. But this was an excellent performance. Weird Al actually on the road with a couple of shows just in our backyard. One is down south in Essex Junction, Vermont, on the 24th of June. And just a couple of days later, he lands north of the border back in Ottawa at the CTC on the 26th.
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2: Good afternoon, it's 4 o'clock. I'm Bill Kingston. Here's what's going on. Former Supreme Court Justice Louise Arbour has been installed as Canada's 31st Governor General. Today's ceremony included a 21-gun salute, a reading of poetry, and music. Arbour inspected the guard before walking the red carpet to the Tomb of the Unknown Soldier just before noon. In her first speech, the 79-year-old Arbour stressed peaceful management of our differences, saying extreme polarization and consensus are dangerous. While Canada deals with a recession, the top bank isn't expected to cut interest rates. Economists expect the Bank of Canada to keep its benchmark rate at 2.25% when it meets Wednesday. It comes after a jobs report showed unemployment fell in May, but the rate in Prescott Russell and Eastern Ontario stayed steady at 6.3%. The rate ties to everyday living expenses, including the cost of variable rate mortgages. Alfred Plantagenet will spend an extra $40,000 on expanding two sewer pumping stations in Plantagenet. The design costs have gone up, but the municipality doesn't expect to go over its $350,000 budget. It's part of the sewage lagoon expansion, which the Ontario government is picking up almost three-quarters of the tab. A firm in North Stormont will be building the fire station in St. Eugene. Dale Coleman Construction Group of Avonmore was awarded the $1.8 million contract. The new station near the East Hawkesbury Municipal Office replaces the old station on St. Paul Street. Construction starts next month and should be done within a year. North Glengarry will take a second crack at Meet Me on Main Street in Dunvegan. The Saturday event was called off due to weather. It's going to take place Thursday, July 2nd from 5 until 8 in the evening at the Glengarry Pioneer Museum. Other Meet Me on Mains are scheduled for Maxville July 9th and Alexandria July 23rd. Big sports. The NBA final continues in New York tonight. The Knicks have a 2-0 lead against the San Antonio Spurs. Tip-off is 8:30. On the diamond, the Jays welcome the Philadelphia Phillies to the Rogers Centre for a 3-game set. First pitch is at 7:07. Big FM weather. Clear tonight with a low of 10. Sunshine tomorrow with a high of 30. Cloudy with a good chance of showers on Wednesday and a high of 24. Right now it's 26 degrees, and now you're up to date.
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It's Madonna and Open Your Heart, Big FM playing whatever. Hey, there's Lauren Glaser. So I may have said this before, but I'll say it again. Everything old is new again, and something from our collective past is being rebooted once again. I'll tell you about what it is in a second or two. 38 Special now and Caught Up in You on Big FM, playing whatever.

0: It's Soul Decision with Faded, Big FM playing whatever. Hey, there's Lauren Glaser. So, you know what? I may have used this term before, but it really does apply in this case. Everything old is new again. It very much rings true with this. Zellers, yes, Zellers, where the lowest price is the law, is coming back again. By the way, if you are keeping score, this is going to be reboot number two. So I guess you could call it Zellers 3.0. The Zellers name was acquired late August of last year. And not too long after the first new Zellers store opened in Edmonton, this month, another new location is going to be opening up in Toronto. And that's going to be followed by another location opening in Windsor. The new CEO of the company put out a press release saying this about the new stores. Quote, unquote, "We're listening closely, adapting quickly, and building something that feels both nostalgic and new." He also went to say customers can expect nostalgic in-store moments, also well-known nostalgic brands and nostalgic items that give customers a nostalgic connection. And yes, part of the nostalgia will be bringing back Zeddy. Zellers 3.0 will have some grocery items, home decor, and some Disney stuff. By the way, outside of the three confirmed locations, no word as to where else they're going to be popping up. And I don't know if they're going to be selling my Jonathan G brand acid wash jeans. But hey, I could cross my fingers and hope, can't I?
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17: A clear sky tonight with a low of 10 degrees. Sunny tomorrow with a high of 30 with a humidex of 32. Cloudy and a good chance of showers on Wednesday, 24. And cloudy and a chance of showers on Thursday, the high 30.
18: 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Not to be taken in conjunction with any other medication. Come on, says who?

Big FM playing whatever. Okay, back to normal. William Shatner, we love you.

June is jam-packed with all kinds of cool stuff that's going on. So this is kind of cool. Rockland Public School Council is having their summer fest. Not this coming Friday, but the Friday following. That's the 19th, 5:30 till 7:30. Chance for you to check out all kinds of stuff. There's going to be people selling stuff, a silent auction. And, of course, we're going to be on hand. Big FM's Derek Scott is going to be emceeing the whole event. So I do want to check that out. And it's a chance for you to go say hi to Derek. Radiohead now on Big FM, playing whatever. When you

0: Big FM with Simple Plans, Summer Paradise. Hey there, it's Lauren Glaser. Speaking of summer, yeah, I guess the really super hot weather is going to be here, you know, on a constant basis eventually. I hope. And you know what? And with the summer weather coming, you know what? If you're a guy, it gets uncomfortable, right? You know what I'm talking about. We sweat in places. It's warm. You don't know what to do to cool down. So I may have found a solution to all of our problems. You know what? It's called the Beijing Bikini. No. This isn't BS. Completely real. If you do want to check it out, use the Google machine if you don't believe me. So what is going on is that men in China, what they do is they're rolling up the shirts just below the chest, resting the fabric just above the stomach. So what they're doing, it's kind of an attempt to be cooler, not cooler in the sense of, hey, I'm cool, but cooler in the sense that, well, it's not going to be so hot for them. Usually this is popular with older men is, you know, they'd be called either uncles or grandpas. I guess here that would be guys with the dad bod. Am I right or am I wrong? This trend is slowly making its way to other places, being spotted recently at the Eiffel Tower and also Buckingham Palace. You know what, boys and girls, I think we shouldn't wait on this and we should be embracing this trend. You know what, if it makes guys a little bit more comfortable, then what are we waiting for? But we can't exactly call it the Beijing Bikini here, so I think we need to call it something that we could relate to. So, you know what, I'm proposing a couple of names. First off, let's try this one. Maybe the Hawkesbury Halter Top if you're in Hawkesbury, or if you're in Castleman, the Castleman Crop Top. So this summer, we are going to try to set a new trend, boys and girls. I want to see all the guys letting it all hang out. I'm talking about your midsection. Nothing else, okay?
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14: 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Whether it's to buy wood, tools, or a ladder to spy on your neighbor, Rona Lalonde is the place to go.
15: Good afternoon. It's 5 o'clock. I'm Bill Kingston. Here's what's going on. Former Supreme Court Justice Louise Arbour has been installed as Canada's 31st Governor General. Today's ceremony included a 21-gun salute, a reading of poetry, and music. Arbour inspected the guard before walking the red carpet to the Tomb of the Unknown Soldier just before noon. In her first speech, the 79-year-old Arbour stressed peaceful management of our differences, saying extreme polarization and consensus are dangerous. While Canada deals with a recession, the top bank isn't expected to cut interest rates. Economists expect the Bank of Canada to keep its benchmark rate at 2.25% when it meets Wednesday. It comes after a jobs report showed unemployment fell in May, but the rate in Prescott Russell and Eastern Ontario stayed steady at 6.3%. The rate ties to everyday living expenses, including the cost of variable rate mortgages. Alfred Plantagenet will spend an extra $40,000 on expanding two sewer pumping stations in Plantagenet. The design costs have gone up, but the municipality doesn't expect to go over its $350,000 budget. It's part of the sewage lagoon expansion, which the Ontario government is picking up almost three-quarters of the tab. A firm in North Stormont will be building the fire station in St. Eugene. Dale Coleman Construction Group of Avonmore was awarded the $1.8 million contract. The new station near the East Hawkesbury Municipal Office replaces the old station on St. Paul Street. Construction starts next month and should be done within a year. North Glengarry will take a second crack at Meet Me on Main Street in Dunvegan. The Saturday event was called off due to weather. It's going to take place Thursday, July 2nd from 5 until 8 in the evening at the Glengarry Pioneer Museum. Other Meet Me on Mains are scheduled for Maxville July 9th and Alexandria July 23rd. Big sports. The NBA final continues in New York tonight. The Knicks have a 2-0 lead against the San Antonio Spurs. Tip-off is 8:30. On the diamond, the Jays welcome the Philadelphia Phillies to the Rogers Centre for a 3-game set. First pitch is at 7:07. Big FM weather. Clear tonight with a low of 10. Sunshine tomorrow with a high of 30. Cloudy with a good chance of showers on Wednesday and a high of 24. Right now it's 26 degrees, and now you're up to date.
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Kansas and Carry On, Wayward Son. Big FM playing whatever. Hey there, it's Lauren Glaser. So summer is officially almost here, right? And you know what that means? Yeah, vacation time for a lot of people. And that means also hotel stays. I'm going to pass along some helpful tips as to what to do in the hotel to make you feel a little bit comfortable. Hang on for that, okay? It's the Cardigans now in Love Fool on Big FM playing whatever.

0: It's Brian Adams and Cloud Number 9, Big FM playing whatever. Hey, there's Lauren Glazer. So yeah, we are almost there. We're on the cusp of the summer season. And you know what? With that vacation time, I hope you get to plan a nice summer vacation with you or the rest of the family, or, you know, just do it solo. So if you are planning to go away and do the whole, I don't know, hotel thing, here are some suggestions I found online to make that hotel room stay just a little bit more comforting for you. And you know what? Yeah, I've checked these out in advance. They are pretty cool. So I just came back from being away for a little bit. I did stay at a hotel. We were in Atlantic City for a couple of days. And I did take away some of this advice. If you're kind of a germ person, you know, meaning you don't like them, a mini portable air purifier, that will work wonders in the hotel room. And you know what? You got to couple that with a portable humidifier. You know, in hotel room air is never forgiving. It is always dry. For your tech, a portable charging bank. You know what? I've got trust issues. I really don't trust the built-in chargers at hotels. So what I do is I just pack some extra stuff. I bring my extra chargers. I bring my extra wires. And you know what? A charging block, that is a great idea. Also, travel hangers are a suggestion. I've never really used them, but you know what? I can see the benefit because you've gotten to the hotel, right? And there's just not enough hangers in the room. And so that would go a long way. And also, top suggestion, a portable streamer, like, I don't know, like an Android box or a Fire Stick. You know what? If you're overseas or on an island and want some downtime in the room because, you know, the sun is blazing hot down on you, watching TV in another language, I don't know, it's not the greatest thing. I've had to sit through a lot of Spanish Prices Right in my day. So the Fire Stick, just compact. I just throw it into my tech bag. And you know what? Most of the time I use a VPN on my phone. So that way you could watch your own subscription. So you know what? If you are planning on a hotel stay this summer, just a couple of tips or suggestions to make everything just feel a little bit more comfortable for you.
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8: A clear sky with an overnight low of 10 degrees. Sunny tomorrow with a high of 30. It's going to feel like 32 with the humidity. Cloudy with a good chance of showers on Wednesday, 24. And then cloudy with a chance of showers on Thursday, back up to 30.
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Way to go, HGH and Glengarry Memorial Hospital, for not questioning us why the neck massager got stuck where it did. 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

ZZ Top and Legs, Big FM playing whatever. Hey there, it's Lauren Glaser. We had one of these this past weekend, and there's a couple more coming up through the summer. So there's these Meet Me on Main Street events that are happening throughout whatever's left of spring and also throughout the summer, some food, some drinks, and an opportunity for you to meet your neighbors. So the next one is happening Thursday, July 9th in Maxville. Definitely want to check it out between 5 and 8 in the evening. Robert Palmer now, and Addicted to Love on Big FM. Playing whatever.

5440 and One Day in Your Life. Big FM playing whatever. Hey, there's Lauren Glazer. So we're at the point in the show where I pass along some of these national days on the calendar for today, Monday, June the 8th. So we're at World Oceans Day. You know what? This is kind of a serious topic. I guess we have to do better when it comes to the oceans. You got to stop the pollution. You got to help the marine life. I know this isn't what the day is about, but you know what? I'm a big vacation person. And for me, summer vacation has to include a beach. No ands, ifs, or buts. And you know what? That beach needs to be on the ocean for me. Also, National Little League Week. You know, I played ball for 13 years when I was younger, much younger and a lot thinner. Funny story, when I played, my dad usually was the coach. And you know what? He thought it would have been a funny thing for me to go out and play center field in full catcher gear. Yeah, I may need therapy one day. It's also National Best Friends Day. You know what? I have a couple of best friends. First off, my wife, she's right at the top of the list. She didn't pay me to say that, okay? I'm just saying it because, you know, I love her. And of course, my wife would call them the two Yahoos that I hang out. And I hang out with my best friend, Jeff, and my best other friend, Bill Kingston. You know what? With it being National Best Friends Day, let's roll in the Big FM band and see what they have for us.

0: Matt Sly. Happy National Friends Day. Hopefully you have a really good best friend in your life. That's it for me for this afternoon. You take care. I'll catch up with you again tomorrow afternoon between 3 and 6.
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8: A clear sky with an overnight low of 10 degrees. Sunny tomorrow with a high of 30. It's going to feel like 32 with the humidity. Cloudy with a good chance of showers on Wednesday, 24. And then cloudy with a chance of showers on Thursday, back up to 30.
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They forgot about you. We haven't. You guys have the best booze at parties.

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16: A clear sky with an overnight low of 10 degrees. Sunny tomorrow with a high of 30. It's going to feel like 32 with the humidity. Cloudy with a good chance of showers on Wednesday, 24. And then cloudy with a chance of showers on Thursday, back up to 30.
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It's really how legends are born. 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